the property burning in your eyes, in riots that are more than riots, are insurrection with lootings. Lootings that are more than lootings. In this insurrection, in this Naziocracy, insurrection. We want the president. Man.

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There's no audience for the movie except the director. 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But you would have to really like this director a lot.

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0: 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It's a long way back and I'm begging you please to come home now, come home now. Well, I heard you've been out looking for something to love. Close your eyes, little world, and brace yourself.
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1: Break out the red lights. Welcome to the party life. Welcome to the 70s.

Hey, baby, see, when you used to filet mignon, it's kind of hard to go back to hamburger helper. It's your choice, though, baby.

0: 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Popular favorite!
1: This is a recorded mic. Sing on that one right there. That's a recorded mic.

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To put on your beastly jaws and show me your beastly paws. We had a thunder.

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He got himself a small farm. 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Few cows. 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He loves his job. 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
1: Yeah, this the one they told me not to put out. But you gotta give the people what they want. So brothers, sisters, I've been holding this one back. 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

Light I find in sight, fundamental movement. So when it's black, this insomniac, take an original tack, keep the beast in my nature under ceaseless attack. I get no sleep, I can't get no sleep.

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1: What we've got here is failure to communicate. Some men you just can't reach. So you get what we had here last week, which is the way he wants it. Well, he gets it. I don't like it.